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3: 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And I have your chance to go see Sienna Spyro. 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

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It's the A's Most Wanted, getting you in to see Sienna Spiro before I get to number one. Getting in Bruno Mars right now. Risk It All at number three.

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1: You ever wake up in the middle of the night or maybe first thing in the morning and notice drool on your pillow? Unless you're sleeping next to someone who hasn't already seen all your good, bad, and ugly, it's probably not that big a deal and not anything to worry about unless it's something that just started happening recently. When people drool at night, it's often because of a stuffy nose, acid reflux, or being a mouth breather. People who sleep on their stomach or side are more likely to drool than someone who sleeps on their back. But in some cases, drooling at night can be a warning sign of something more serious, like dental issues, sleep apnea, or even early symptoms of Parkinson's disease. If you're at all concerned about this, the best place to start is with an ENT doctor, an ears, nose, and throat doctor. They can recommend a sleep study to possibly get some answers. I'm Dr. Sanjay Gupta, helping you live a better life.
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0: I feel like the FIFA World Cup is bringing world peace and gas prices down. Somehow, some way, it's working out for us. Atlanta's at Music, Q99.7, I'm Laura. If you are trying to hit the road this weekend, do a little road trip, well, you'll be happy to know that gas is under $4 nationally. That's the national average now. Finally, we've reached under $4. It's still 25% higher than what it was this time last year. So, you know, you're still going to see the effects on your wallet, but that's a little relief, right?
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Benson Boone celebrating his birthday next week, and he's giving us the gift, his brand new song, Time of My Life. 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
7: A Better Life with Dr. Sanjay Gupta.
8: Did you know that almost half the vegetables and more than three quarters of the fruit that we eat in this country come from just one state, California? Yeah, it's true. And according to a new report by the Environmental Working Group, a health advocacy organization, a lot of this produce is tainted with PFAS, which are sometimes referred to as forever chemicals. Why? Well, the EPA says pesticides keep America's food supply safe, abundant, and affordable. And of course, these chemicals are used in every state, not just California. Now, if you are worried, though, about how much you're consuming, the best thing to do is to buy organic produce, if and when you can. Organic or not, you should rinse all fruits and vegetables under running water. 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And as one epidemiologist told us, use a brush on sturdier items like carrots, potatoes, and cucumbers. I'm Dr. Sanjay Gupta, helping you live a better life.
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Juneteenth tomorrow. We got a lot of events happening in our city this weekend. It's Atlanta's Hit Music, Q99.7. I'm Laura. The parade and festival down at Piedmont Park on Saturday. And Stone Mountain doing a drone show Friday night, Saturday night, and Sunday night. I could go

0: Whether you are a New York Knicks fan or not, you can appreciate what a big deal it is that they won the NBA championship. It's Atlanta's at Music, Q99.7 of Laura. I am far from a Knicks fan. I grew up in Boston. We hate everything that New York City does. But watching that parade today and seeing how happy everyone was, and then don't even get me started on the Alicia Keys performance. She killed it. Check that out on YouTube tonight if you can. I also love that companies are leading into this as well. Like Nike just released limited edition New York Knicks Air Force Ones. That is how you know it is a big deal. I mean, it's been more than 50 years, so the fans deserve it.
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15: If you're caring for an aging parent, you may feel quite often that you're alone in what you're doing. But you're not. Not by a long shot. According to a new report by the Pew Research Center, 10% of U.S. adults are caring for a parent over age 65. Millions more are caring for a spouse or partner 65 or older. Beyond the sheer numbers, this report, perhaps unsurprisingly, found a major difference in caregiver well-being between men and women. One psychologist we spoke to suggested thinking 5 years in the future and imagining where you are right now. Will you be glad you took something on, or regretful that you didn't? You also need to cut yourself some slack, he said, especially women. Don't try to shoulder all of the burden by yourself. You might need to ask for help before you burn out. You'll be so glad you did. I'm Dr. Sanjay Gupta, helping you live a better life.
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Father's Day on Sunday, and I gotta say, I appreciate the simplicity when it comes to getting gifts for dad. 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I was literally on FaceTime with my dad the other day wearing a baggy t-shirt, and he's like, oh, I really like that shirt. Boom, that's his gift.

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Levis at Music, Q99.7. I'm Laura. Now, I haven't heard of this problem happening here in Atlanta, but in other host cities of the FIFA World Cup, bars, restaurants, they're all running out of beer. I mean, they have more of the European countries where they drink beer like water.

FIFA Fan Fest had to close early today due to weather, which kind of sucked because we had a match in Atlanta today and people couldn't go out and celebrate after. It's Atlanta's at Music, Q99.7. I'm Laura. If you have pre-registered for this weekend or next week, well, there's a lot more rain in the forecast. So definitely check the FIFA Fan Fest socials before you.

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16: A better life with Dr. Sanjay Gupta.
17: Slowly but surely, AI is seeping its way into every corner of our lives. One area perhaps I didn't expect is diet advice. A new study out of Turkey found that chatbots are recommending to teen boys and girls that they restrict their daily calories to dangerously low levels and eat a balance of nutrients that are kind of out of whack. Remember, teenagers are growing, one pediatrician told us. If they aren't getting enough nutrition, it can really stunt their growth on a number of levels. And in extreme cases, it can lead to significant health consequences. Large language models, LLMs, they are designed to agree with you. So if you're looking to lose weight, they're going to push you pretty hard in that direction. They also sometimes don't know how to tell the difference between good information and bad information. And you know who does? Your doctor. I'm Dr. Sanjay Gupta, helping you live a better life.
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0: Tea, the girls have been on the Duolingo app heavy. It's about to crash. We've got so many international hotties in the city getting ready for the weekend and all the festivities.
1: Yeah, World Cup fever officially underway. And I saw this today and it shocked me. The FIFA World Cup trophy is made of 18-karat gold, which is valued at about $20 million, while the raw materials are worth roughly $250,000 to $620,000, making the $20 million trophy the most valuable in all of professional sports.
0: Woo! I was not expecting

0: I don't know about you, Jade. I've been locked into the World Cup watching all the games, and I saw this on the New York Post today. If you are single, ladies, you need to make a beeline to a World Cup match here in the United States.
1: Check out these men and see if they've got a passport and you can make some trips back and forth, because that's where they're at.
0: The New York Post claims single people are flocking to the cities that are hosting World Cup games, like Atlanta, Kansas City, Los Angeles, New York. They're looking for sexy, rich, eligible international soccer diehards to woo.
1: Tyler, they're going to need to find out who's not just hanging out at FanFest, but who got tickets in to the World Cup itself, because there are your money men.
0: I mean, you got a pretty good shot. It estimates that the World Cup is bringing 6.5 million travelers into the States, with about 40% likely to meet local people.
1: When you think about it, it's kind of like we're getting an elevated staycation this summer. If you don't have the PTO, you don't have the vacation funds to just dip off the clock, at least you can make it feel like, you know, a little vibe here at the crib. I like this.
0: I don't know. If I was single, I'd like to meet a sexy Brazilian woman, that's for sure.
1: Come on now.
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17: A better life with Dr. Sanjay Gupta.
18: Slowly but surely, AI is seeping its way into every corner of our lives. One area perhaps I didn't expect is diet advice. A new study out of Turkey found that chatbots are recommending to teen boys and girls that they restrict their daily calories to dangerously low levels and eat a balance of nutrients that are kind of out of whack. Remember, teenagers are growing, one pediatrician told us. If they aren't getting enough nutrition, it can really stunt their growth on a number of levels. And in extreme cases, it can lead to significant health consequences. Large language models, LLMs, they are designed to agree with you. So if you're looking to lose weight, they're going to push you pretty hard in that direction. They also sometimes don't know how to tell the difference between good information and bad information. And you know who does? Your doctor. I'm Dr. Sanjay Gupta, helping you live a better life.
19: 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He's got socks. 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

0: something I want to talk about.
1: There is nothing I love more about summer than watching Love Island, immediately hopping on TikTok afterwards to talk to the community. Nothing has brought us closer. Dare I say, not even the Olympics or FIFA World Cup.
2: Well, you're not the only one. A woman was pulled over last week trying to watch Love Island. She was going 108 miles an hour on an Arizona highway when the speed limit was 65. And her excuse was, she told the officer, "I'm trying to get home fast to watch Love Island."
1: Honesty is the best policy, but girl, that is hilarious. She really did that one for the culture because it is that serious, T. You don't want to miss a minute. You can't even look at social media while you're watching the show because somebody just might spoil it for you. And actually, this is not a spoiler, but Love Island is getting ready to do something they have never done before. And that is introduce one of the episodes. You're going to be able to go watch it in theaters. Actually, this weekend, June 22nd, they're going to be streaming the Casa Amor episode. Now, T, don't think you've seen Love Island, right?
2: No.
1: Basically, think of your fiance going out on a bachelorette trip and you just pray for the best, but all of her friends are terrible. All of his friends are the worst influence ever, and something bad is probably going to happen. So grab your popcorn because June 22nd is going down. For just a

0: When I think back on it, I'm like, was Kylie Jenner getting paid to do all those crumble cookie reviews? Because she single-handedly put them on the map, at least for me. It's Nightly with Jade and Tyler. T, have you ever tried crumble cookies? Did you ever get looped in or influenced by one of the TikTok food critics?
1: You know, no disrespect to crumble, but I think it's highly overrated.
0: Oh, okay.
1: But crumble cookie, they're leaning into nostalgia for this Father's Day weekend, which is on Sunday, if you're not aware. They have a Father's Day cookie lineup with cookies like root beer float cookie, cookies and cream, grill it cookie, and the playful everything but the dad jokes.

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2: You know, we talk about a lot of surveys that have gone viral on the show, and I agree with this one. It says men who pick up tab for female friends are more likely to view those friendships as possible hookups.
3: See, ladies, this way y'all gotta stop thinking everybody's your friend. He's my brother. He's my bestie. Hey, twin. Girl, he's trying to clap cheeks. That's why your Chick-fil-A was free.
2: Yeah. Researchers found that when men pay more money or cover more costs for female friends, it often lines up with them having more romantic

0: romantic or sexual interest in those friendships. It's not just random generosity.
1: Do girls need to be thinking twice next time a man's like, you want me to get that for you? Or I'll get that because it comes with a price. It's not just free.
0: You know, I might need to go back to my girlfriend. We had this, not an argument, but she was like, every one of your female friends, there's always intent there on hooking up. Like, male and female, I think both of them, either one wants to hook up with the other. That's just the way it is.
1: I think after a certain age, it's hard to look at things as just platonic.
2: Nightly with Jade and Tyler.
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3: 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Nightly with Jade.
0: Tyler. And the biggest hits.
4: It's Nightly with Jade and Tyler. And are you seeing this trend of people putting Kool-Aid juice inside their pickles?
5: Yes, I have.
4: Would you try that? Because I don't know. That's just, those flavors don't go to me.
5: I might dabble with it.
4: Okay. Maybe I'll dabble with you.
5: There's a new TikTok trend called blue hot dogs. You soak your glizzy in about Gatorade for about 15 minutes. They turn an amazing blue color and are packed with electrolytes, you know, from the Gatorade.
4: I think we have a little too much time on our hands this summer break, because what are we doing? What were you smoking that even inspired a blue Gatorade dipped hot dog is wild?
5: Somebody commented, said the smell was wild and caught him off guard. They did change color to a disturbing dark blue, but only on the surface. He used beer scraped Gatorade, but he said the flavor was actually, it wasn't bad.
4: Yeah, Tyler, don't.

0: It is Nightly with Jade and Tyler. And Jade, I think every couple will get in an argument from, you know, from time to time. That's just nature, right?
1: My boyfriend is that kind of person that loves to be right, and that annoys the F out of me. He loves to hit me with an I told you so, and it's like, ugh, eye roll.
0: Oh, no. What me and my girlfriend do, we've started this, and it actually works. Like, in the middle of an argument, you know, we're always trying to prove each other right or wrong. We'll just say, hey, I'm your best friend. That usually, like, sells it down a little bit.
1: That's a cute diffuser. I like that.
0: Winning an argument is terrible for your sex life, because even if one partner is technically right, constantly trying to prove it can make the other person feel criticized, unheard, or less valued.
1: 'Tis true. It ain't a competition.
0: Yeah. That distance matters because good sex is strongly tied to feeling emotionally safe, respected, and close. So when you make the other person kind of feel less valued or unheard, I mean, that's going to hurt the dynamic.
1: You're definitely making the ladies feel seen right now. In order to get into our pants, you've got to get into our mind first. There's a lot of massaging in mental foreplay that has to happen, and you can't do that by turning her off.
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20: 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And there is perhaps no movement more fundamental than walking. It reinforces the alignment, stability, and coordinated muscle activation that supports how your body moves, whether you're doing strenuous exercise or simply going about your daily life. This is according to Dana Santis, a strength and conditioning specialist. Even though you walk every day, Dana does say you can make small adjustments to immediately improve your walking mechanics. So, keep your rib cage stacked over your pelvis. Avoid leaning over or arching your lower back. Allow your arms to swing naturally in coordination with your legs. Keep your gaze forward, your jaw relaxed, and then just breathe in through your nose and out through your mouth. I'm Dr. Sanjay Gupta. helping you live a better life.
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0: It's Nightly with Jade and Tyler. And T, you know how I told you I've been in a real deep DoorDash trance. Like, I cannot stop ordering from the app. And it's getting bad because the employees are starting to know me and leave little notes on my receipt. But I am on a heavy Jersey Mike's run right now. The speed at which they get that sub to your door, it's magic.
1: Yeah, you know what? You're not the only one, because for the first time in a decade, Jersey Mike's has overtaken Chick-fil-A as the number one fast food in America.
0: Really?
1: This came from the American Customer Satisfaction Index, which just came out, and it finally beat Chick-fil-A with a score 84 out of 100, edging out Chick-fil-A with a score of 83 out of 100.
0: That's interesting.
1: You know what I really like about Jersey Mike's? Their commercials with Danny DeVito. I want to party with Danny DeVito, just, you know. He's like a 4'5" genius.
2: Dancing on the tightrope, trying to keep my eyes closed. I don't want to hurt.

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Good Lord. It's Nightly with Jade and Tyler. Can we also talk about the epidemic of drive-through car washes? I love me a $5 membership. I love

0: to move it out of the way and just toss it on the floor, and it's like, God, I'm probably sitting on fries right now.
1: Yeah, total turn off. Like, if I see a McDonald's french fry in your seat that's been, like, half crinkled and been sitting there for 3 months, that's a no. And let me tell you, I've had a theory, I've talked about this on the show before, the more dirty your car is, the easier of the person. Like, and I'm talking, like,
0: Tyler!
1: Easy as in sexual partners, because all my past relationships, their cars have been dirty, and they've been, you know.

0: 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Nightly with Jade and Tyler.
1: It's Nightly with Jade and Tyler in chat. He finally confirmed it. Zendaya and Tom Holland are married. So, Tyler, remember there how there were all of those AI wedding photos and stuff floating around, and then we heard La Roche, Zendaya's famous stylist, kind of confirm it on the red carpet, but we hadn't heard it from either of them yet. Well, Tom just was on a podcast, and the podcaster said, what did your family think as those AI photos started coming out? He said, well, first of all, my grandma called me and said, and was quite upset because she thought she wasn't invited. And then he's like, but to the rest of my family, I didn't have to explain because they were all there. And that was it. That was the confirmation. They're married.
2: Boom. Look at that. Zendaya, by the way, both of them are incredibly busy. I don't know how they had time to get married like this. Zendaya, the trailer for Shrek 5. Yes, there's five of them. Just came out. Hits theaters June of 2027. And Zendaya plays Felicia. She's a little green person in the movie.
1: That's so cute. I'm excited to see Shrek 5. I did see a little bit of that. I'm looking forward to that. Also, I want to see her in Dune with Timothy Chalamet again. Booked and busy all 2027. So, yeah, wedding already happened. I can't believe it.
0: Nightly with Jade and Tyler.
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0: A better life with Dr. Sanjay Gupta.
10: Heart disease is still the leading cause of death here in the United States and around the world. But what if there was something you could do earlier in life to reduce the odds of becoming a statistic? Well, here in the United States, tens of millions of adults already take a statin to lower their cholesterol. But new guidance put out by the American College of Cardiology and the American Heart Association now emphasize that treating high cholesterol sooner could significantly reduce a person's lifetime risk of heart attack or stroke. How early are we talking? In your 30s, believe it or not. Of course, you need to talk to your doctor about whether statins are right for you, but you should know that the evidence is really starting to stack up that shows the earlier you get a jump on reducing lifelong exposure to plaque-causing lipids and lipoproteins, the better the odds are going to be for you. Make sure you get your cholesterol checked. That's the first step. I'm Dr. Sanjay Gupta, helping you live a better life.
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0: It is Nightly with Jade and Tyler, with Elon Musk becoming the first trillionaire. The question is, Jade, should there be a legal limit on how much personal wealth can accumulate?
1: Whew. I mean, everybody says they want to live the American dream, right? So I don't know about limitations, but it is hard to think that one person could end so many world problems.
0: True. More than 7,500 people weighed in on this. 30% said yes, there should be a limit. 51% said no. 20% said aren't sure. So looks like the majority, it has spoken. There shouldn't be a legal limit.

0: It's Nightly with Jade and Tyler, and it's so crazy, kind of freaky dystopian that having a robot used to be such a far thought, but now if you can afford it, these people have got them, Tyler, and they're training them to do all types of stuff. Cleaning, taking care of the kids, chopping up veggies. What's next?
1: I love the video that went viral a couple weeks ago, or maybe last week. It was the robot overseas. I forget what country it was, but it was like kind of like doing martial arts and kicked a little kid in the stomach. That made me giggle.
0: Oh my God.
1: Yeah, we're getting a little too much into robots now because a Chinese company has unveiled a smart toilet which can drive itself to you and then clean itself afterwards. It will cost you $13,000. We were just talking about Elon Musk, a trillionaire. He could definitely afford that.
0: Wait a minute. So let me get this right. You saying if I want to, I can call my toilet over like a puppy and just use it right next to the bedside.
1: Yeah, it'll come over to you. So what it does, you tell it to come over wherever you are. Obviously, you can't go upstairs, but you know, on a main level. And you do your thing. You handle your business. It goes back to the dock like a
0: Rumba.
1: Yeah, like a Rumba. And then it cleans itself through the pipes. It will grind everything up and then go through your plumbing system and get rid of the waste and then clean itself right after.
0: This better have every type of like special feature ever. I need a warmed seat. I need music playing. I need the bidet, Tyler. I need the seat to be gold, possibly.
1: You know, this is going to get into some dangerous territory because you know all these rich people in like LA, they're going to be doing these things like in front of people and celebrities at their houses. You know that's going to go down.
0: New flex? Crazy.
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16: Did you know that almost half the vegetables and more than three quarters of the fruit that we eat in this country come from just one state, California? Yeah, it's true. And according to a new report by the Environmental Working Group, a health advocacy organization, a lot of this produce is tainted with PFAS, which are sometimes referred to as forever chemicals. Why? Well, the EPA says pesticides keep America's food supply safe, abundant, and affordable. And of course, these chemicals are used in every state, not just California. Now, if you are worried, though, about how much you're consuming, the best thing to do is to buy organic produce, if and when you can. Organic or not, you should rinse all fruits and vegetables under running water. Don't use any soap. And as one epidemiologist told us, use a brush on sturdier items like carrots, potatoes, and cucumbers. I'm Dr. Sanjay Gupta, helping you live a better life.
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0: With rapid fire takes.
1: Learn how to stop it. Learn how to run it. Or at least make a good argument. I don't even like to play. I've never fought so hard to defend something I don't like.
0: Scorching debates.
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1: Why are you pushing me?
0: He's the spitfire of sports smack.
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0: Tyler, I know we're growing up because I look forward to every weekend being able to organize, clean up the house, and do some home goods shopping. I've been watching a little too much HGTV, and I'm trying to get my house that curb appeal for the summer.
1: Yeah, and I didn't know this, but apparently the paint color on your house can lower your house sale price by $18,000.
0: $18,000? That's a lot. Are there any colors we need to steer clear from?
1: Yeah, yellow is the worst color for property values, so don't paint your house yellow.
0: Damn.
1: There's also fire hydrant red. Red is also a no. Think twice about pale pink paint.
0: I feel like any of those colors would be so fun to see on the beach, but in a residential neighborhood, maybe not.
1: Yeah, the HOA would not be happy with you.
0: Perfect.

0: Nightly with Jade and Tyler. And Jade, I think like we're the same. Like we're very protective over our dogs.
1: Yes, absolutely. Always treating them like the babies they are.
0: So I got to tell you this story really quick. It was during COVID, you know, when we're all kind of like house arrested, basically. I had a woman who came over. It was kind of late. So, but she wasn't sober. I'll tell you that. She was a little intoxicated. And I had a bag of hot Cheetos and she was drunk and she was trying to feed hot Cheetos to my dog. And I told her, absolutely not. I was like,
1: oh.
0: I was like, first off, I don't feed my dog any regular food. Like, I'll give her a piece of cheese every now and then, but a hot Cheeto, no. I turned my back. What does she do? Feeds a hot Cheeto to my dog. I'm like, get out. So I didn't even call.

0: You know, I don't want to be a Debbie Downer because we haven't even reached the official start of the summer, June 21st. But think about it. With the World Cup going on, vacation, school's going to start in what feels like in a couple weeks.
1: Absolutely. So y'all better enjoy every moment because it's going to be back quicker than you think.
0: There's never not enough time to prepare yourself for high school. So I saw this trending today. It's a mom's five pieces of advice for girls starting high school, and it's gone viral.
1: I would love to hear this because I'm with you. It is summertime. Many people are enjoying, but we've also got those nervous, middle schoolers that are like, hey, I'm not just going up a grade. I'm going to a whole new school with way older kids. Yeah. So what do we got for them? What's going to make them feel better?
0: Yeah, so this was the post that went viral. Attention from older boys isn't a compliment. It's a red flag.
1: Yes, ladies. Look, just because you're the freshman who can pull the senior, it's not a flex. You should be scared.
0: Anyone who makes you feel bad for having boundaries is not your friend.
1: Ooh, Tyler, because, this is the time where all of the social pressures happen and a lot of first-time experimentation does, too. So, stand your ground. Don't let anybody make you feel like a square just because you don't want to do what everybody else is doing.
0: Exactly. And, man, I'm thankful we didn't have to go through this, Jade, when we were in high school or middle school. The internet is forever.
1: Oh, my God. Tyler, something was very, very scary about the way you said that because it's true. If you think that you can share a sexy little flirty pic with somebody and trust them, you can't.
0: Nope.
1: Hold on to your privacy, your secrets, and your self-respect because, ladies, oh, God, the stuff is forever.
0: Yeah, and always have an exit plan when you go places with people. Even if you trust them, listen to your gut.
1: Love that advice because you never know what could happen at a party. Somebody you might love to hang out with might be acting a little different, and then you get scared. And if you have to, as a last resort, call somebody you trust or even call your parents. I promise they'll be happier than they will be mad.
0: Exactly. The last one kind of leans towards that. Set up a code word with your family ASAP. So if you're at a party, there's like a word where it's like, come and get me.
1: Love that.
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12: A Better Life with Dr. Sanjay Gupta.
13: Eating a healthy diet is not only good for you physically, it can also keep your brain sharp as you age. According to a new study out of China, people who most closely followed the MIND diet slowed aging in key structures inside their brains by more than 2 years. The MIND diet is a combination of the Mediterranean diet, which we talk a lot about, and the DASH diet, which stands for Dietary Approaches to Stop Hypertension. All three of these diets are similar. But the MIND diet puts more of an emphasis on berries, beans, leafy green vegetables, fish, poultry, whole grains, olive oil, and nuts. You're not going to eat foods with a lot of saturated fat. We're talking cheese, butter, red meat, or anything fried. You really don't have to eat like this 100% of the time. That's the key. Just do the best that you can. I'm Dr. Sanjay Gupta, helping you live a better life.
14: He's got ties. He's got socks. 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Pop gets to pick. 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

0: It's Nightly with Jade and Tyler, and the group chats popping off in my phone right now for this weekend plans are absolutely stressing me out, Tyler. I'm going to be hosting a watch party for USA versus Australia at 3 p.m. tomorrow, so I'm excited to cheer on Team USA with the city. But we've also got Juneteenth and ultimately Father's Day, and I need to ask my dad like a week ago what he wanted. Oh my God, Tyler, what are you thinking about all the craziness coming up this weekend?
1: Well, first off, I'm thinking tomorrow, day drinking for the U.S. Soccer game, so that's going to be fun. I'm going to be sending you up text to my girlfriend at 4 o'clock in the afternoon. And then, yeah, Juneteenth, love me some June. A lot of parades going on. And then, of course, Father's Day. Yes, it's going to be an exciting weekend.
0: If somebody is scrambling last minute, we need you, as the man of the show, to throw us a line. Give us, like, two good suggestions that could never go wrong.
1: Let them golf on Sunday and get them a bottle of whiskey.
0: Boom.

0: You know, when we look back and we do all those end of the year polls, like what was the biggest stories of 2026? The number one thing's got to be Taylor Swift, right, Jade?
1: This is crazy. Yes. Like, I'm just so geeked. I'm just hoping and praying. If this does happen at go down at MSG, like the rumors have said, T, no drones are going to be flying. No outside people are going to be getting into the building. So hopefully the queen gives us a crumb of this special day.
0: Yeah. Reports from TMZ state that a large stage is being built under tight security for Taylor Swift to Travis Kelce's wedding at MSG. That's July 3rd. And yeah, everything's going to be on lockdown. It's going to be interesting.
1: It definitely will. And as Mom Donnie was talking about all this exciting stuff happening in New York this summer between the FIFA World Cup games and more, he definitely confirmed. He was like, I'm not invited. I wish them the best, but the city is in preparation. And also this weekend, the rest of us are getting ready to hear her new song in theater. So I'm looking forward to seeing Toy Story 5 too.
0: It's Taylor Swift's year. We're just living in it.
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19: Recent survey conducted by Common Sense Media found one-third of teenagers prefer AI companions over humans for serious conversations. There's a term for that, social offloading. And experts we talked to warned that this habit could be stunting emotional growth, leaving an already isolated generation who came of age during the pandemic even less prepared for the messiness of human interaction. Sure, AI can help you polish whatever it is you're looking to say, but that's not very human, right? It's the messiness that makes our interactions with each other so real. It's also what makes them so validating, help us to develop our confidence, our voice, our deep bonds with each other. Psychiatrists we talked to encouraged turning to family or friends when you're struggling to express yourself. They are keen to help. I'm Dr. Sanjay Gupta, helping you live a better life.
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0: It's Nightly with Jade and Tyler, and it's kind of crazy because growing up, you know, as a 90s baby, as a millennial, like it was, you know, you go to school, you get married, you start building a family. But now, girls are getting pregnant way later in life, and I'm just like, are we going to be okay? Like, there feels like a huge shift in just people, like in history.
1: Well, and research says it has something to do with smartphones. They may be lowering the global birth rate. There was a study, one study from the National Bureau of Economic Research looked at the rollout of the iPhone after its 2007 debut. Researchers found that countries with early access to the iPhone saw birth rates drop between 4 and 8% among teens, 3 to 6 among women in their early 20s. So it seems like after the iPhone got rolled out, is it a coincidence?
0: I'm literally picking up my jaw because wow, the impact of technology on society is crazy. But the fact that it's affecting the population, even crazier.

0: We head to our friends in Florida. This is a wild story. A Florida couple went through an IVF mistake where a fertility clinic implanted the wrong embryo, meaning the baby they gave birth to was not genetically theirs.
1: Tyler, the amount of times that I've seen that happen this year is terrifying. After all the money, all the emotional pain, the stress on the couple, you put somebody else's BP in me? Like, it's crazy.
0: Under the deal, the couple who gave birth will be raising the baby as their legal parents, while also agreeing to maintain a respectful relationship with the biological parents.
1: That's where it gets really tricky and strange, Tyler. Even if there was a mix-up, even if I grew this baby in me, I want my baby. This is kind of strange. So did the other couple get their baby too? Like, what happened?
0: It doesn't say anything about the other couple. However, the couple that had the IVF mix-up, they also filed a lawsuit against the clinic that made the error, and the case is still ongoing. They're looking to get paid.
1: And if this is the story that I'm thinking about that has been showing up lately, it's a couple, a Caucasian couple with a young black baby. And I know the moment that she had that at the hospital, her husband was probably like, either this is

0: It's been a busy week for Mike Myers. I feel like we haven't heard from him in a minute, but we got two big movie news from him this week. One, Shrek 5 is going to be in theaters. We got the first full-length trailer. It's going to be in theaters June of 2027. And also, he says that Austin Powers 4 is going to happen.
1: I am so excited. I'm ready for the revival of Austin Powers because I have my fingers crossed we're going to get some, like, a dope cameo or five from some of our favorite celebrities. Like, can you imagine Dua Lipa walking in a beautiful dress? You just, the voice, I'm here for it. We've seen Beyonce and Goldmember. Who would you like to see make a surprise cameo in Austin Powers 4?
0: I mean, I could definitely see Dua Lipa because, yeah, she's got the accent. It fits. Who else? Maybe. Yeah, I think Pink Panthers might be cool, too. We just talked to her. We probably should have asked her that.
1: That would be fly. Yes. We should have asked her that. Totally. Let me think. You know, the funny thing is, T, I was not allowed to watch Austin Powers growing up. But of course I did at my friend's houses. But I was just like in a trance the first time I ever saw those girls with a machine gun boobies. Because I was just like, they're beautiful and that's terrifying. It's wonderful.
0: Yes, I was 100% locked in.
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6: You ever wake up in the middle of the night or maybe first thing in the morning and notice drool on your pillow? Unless you're sleeping next to someone who hasn't already seen all your good, bad, and ugly, it's probably not that big a deal and not anything to worry about unless it's something that just started happening recently. When people drool at night, it's often because of a stuffy nose, acid reflux, or being a mouth breather. People who sleep on their stomach or side are more likely to drool than someone who sleeps on their back. But in some cases, drooling at night can be a warning sign of something more serious, like dental issues, sleep apnea, or even early symptoms of Parkinson's disease. If you're at all concerned about this, the best place to start is with an ENT doctor, an ears, nose, and throat doctor. They can recommend a sleep study to possibly get some answers. I'm Dr. Sanjay Gupta, helping you live a better life.
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1: T, the girls have been on the Duolingo app heavy. It's about to crash. We've got so many international hotties in the city getting ready for the weekend and all the festivities.
2: Yeah, World Cup fever officially underway. And I saw this today and it shocked me. The FIFA World Cup trophy is made of 18-karat gold, which is valued at about $20 million, while the raw materials are worth roughly $250,000 to $620,000, making the $20 million trophy the most valuable in all of professional sports.
1: Woo! I was not expecting those numbers, especially coming off the heels of the Olympics just a couple of weeks ago, and you told us that the bronze was going for like $5. Wow.

0: I don't know about you, Jade. I've been locked into the World Cup watching all the games, and I saw this on the New York Post today. If you are single, ladies, you need to make a beeline to a World Cup match here in the United States.
1: Check out these men and see if they've got a passport and you can make some trips back and forth because that's where they're at.
0: The New York Post claims single people are flocking to the cities that are hosting World Cup games like Atlanta, Kansas City, Los Angeles, New York. They're looking for sexy, rich, eligible international soccer diehards to woo.
1: Tyler, they're going to need to find out who's not just hanging out at FanFest, but who got tickets in to the World Cup itself, because there are your money men.
0: I mean, you got a pretty good shot. It estimates that the World Cup is bringing 6.5 million travelers into the States, with about 40% likely to meet local people.
1: When you think about it, it's kind of like we're getting an elevated staycation this summer. If you don't have the PTO, you don't have the vacation funds to just dip off the clock, at least you can make it feel like, you know, a little vibe here at the crib. I like this.
0: I don't know. If I was single, I'd like to meet a sexy Brazilian woman, that's for sure.
1: Come on now.
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0: The U.S. Treasury quietly released its official financial report for 2025. It appears by its own numbers, the U.S. government seems insolvent. It's reported that the Treasury shows about $6 trillion in assets and over $47 trillion in liabilities. Add it all up, and it looks like the U.S. owes more than $130 trillion it doesn't have. 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
8: More and more people are using magnesium supplements to help them sleep. But are they safe? And do they really work? Well, first, let's talk about actual magnesium. That's an essential mineral that is needed for more than 300 different processes in the body, according to one dietitian. And most people get enough of it simply from the foods they eat. Now, if you're not getting enough, there are a few different types of supplements you can try. But as always, you should talk to your doctor before starting any new medication or supplement, whether it's prescription or over-the-counter. Now, when it comes to the science, we looked into this, and I gotta say, there's not a lot of strong evidence that magnesium supplements will actually help you sleep. They might help you manage pain, they might help you lower your stress levels, or work to get your muscles to relax. And maybe it's those things then that help you get some better sleep. I'm Dr. Sanjay Gupta, helping you live a better life.
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0: There is nothing I love more about summer than watching Love Island, immediately hopping on TikTok afterwards to talk to the community. Nothing has brought us closer. Dare I say, not even the Olympics or FIFA World Cup.
1: Well, you're not the only one. A woman was pulled over last week trying to watch Love Island. She was going 108 miles an hour on an Arizona highway when the speed limit was 65. And her excuse was, she told the officer, "I'm trying to get home fast to watch Love Island."
0: Honesty is the best policy, but girl, that is hilarious. She really did that one for the culture because it is that serious, T. You don't want to miss a minute. You can't even look at social media while you're watching the show because somebody just might spoil it for you. And actually, this is not a spoiler, but Love Island is getting ready to do something they have never done before. And that is introduce one of the episodes. You're going to be able to go watch it in theaters actually this weekend, June 22nd. They're going to be streaming the Casa Amor episode. Now, T, don't think you've seen Love Island, right?
1: No.
0: Basically, think of your fiance going out on a bachelor or bachelorette trip and you just pray for the best, but all of her friends are terrible. All of his friends are the worst influence ever and something bad is probably going to happen. So grab your popcorn because June 22nd is going down.

0: When I think back on it, I'm like, was Kylie Jenner getting paid to do all those crumble cookie reviews? Because she single-handedly put them on the map, at least for me. It's Nightly with Jade and Tyler. T, have you ever tried crumble cookies? Did you ever get looped in or influenced by one of the TikTok food critics?
1: You know, no disrespect to crumble, but I think it's highly overrated.
0: Oh, okay.
1: But crumble cookie, they're leaning into nostalgia for this Father's Day weekend, which is on Sunday, if you're not aware. They have a Father's Day cookie lineup with cookies like root beer float cookie, cookies and cream grill it cookie, and the playful everything but the dad jokes cookie. They're available right now until Saturday. The desserts can be purchased as part of a Father's Day bundle that comes with five festive packaging designed to help celebrate dad.
0: There you go. That's a nice little last minute idea for something special for dad.
1: I just feel like crumble, it's like, there's no way you can eat a giant cookie by yourself, right? Are we doing that?
0: You got to split that thing up like a pizza pie because all that sugar, it might make you crash. Actually, the internet recently started protesting against a drink that Crumble was trying to introduce, and it had some absurd amounts of sugar. It's cracking the cookies, it's cracking the drinks. Welcome to Crumble.
1: I'm just saying, if you eat an entire box, you're going to be saying goodbye to your foot because that's diabetes.

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1: You know, we talk about a lot of surveys that have gone viral on the show, and I agree with this one. It says men who pick up tab for female friends are more likely to view those friendships as possible hookups.
2: See, ladies, this way y'all gotta stop thinking everybody's your friend. He's my brother. He's my bestie. Hey, twin. Girl, he's trying to clap cheeks. That's why your Chick-fil-A was free.
1: Yeah. Researchers found that when men pay more money or cover more costs for female friends, it often lines up with them having more romantic or sexual interest in those friendships. It's not just random generosity.
2: Do girls need to be thinking twice next time a man's like, you want me to get that for you? Or I'll get that, because it comes with a price. It's not just free.
1: You know, I might need to go back to my girlfriend. We had this, not an argument, but she was like, every one of your female friends, there's always intent there on hooking up. Like, male and female, I think both of them, either one wants to hook up with the other. That's just the way it is.
2: I think after a certain age, it's hard to look at things as just platonic.
0: Nightly with Jade and Tyler.
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6: Recent survey conducted by Common Sense Media found one-third of teenagers prefer AI companions over humans for serious conversations. There's a term for that,
15: social offloading. And experts we talked to warned that this habit could be stunting emotional growth, leaving an already isolated generation who came of age during the pandemic even less prepared for the messiness of human interaction. Sure, AI can help you polish whatever it is you're looking to say, but that's not very human, right? It's the messiness that makes our interactions with each other so real. It's also what makes them so validating, help us to develop our confidence, our voice, our deep bonds with each other. Psychiatrists we talked to encouraged turning to family or friends when you're struggling to express yourself. They are keen to help. I'm Dr. Sanjay Gupta, helping you live a better life.
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11: If you're caring for an aging parent, you may feel quite often that you're alone in what you're doing. But you're not. Not by a long shot. According to a new report by the Pew Research Center, 10% of U.S. adults are caring for a parent over age 65. Millions more are caring for a spouse or partner 65 or older. Beyond the sheer numbers, this report, perhaps unsurprisingly, found a major difference in caregiver well-being between men and women. One psychologist we spoke to suggested thinking 5 years in the future and imagining where you are right now. Will you be glad you took something on, or regretful that you didn't? You also need to cut yourself some slack, he said, especially women. Don't try to shoulder all of the burden by yourself. You might need to ask for help before you burn out. You'll be so glad you did. I'm Dr. Sanjay Gupta, helping you live a better life.
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11: A better life with Dr. Sanjay Gupta.
12: Slowly but surely, AI is seeping its way into every corner of our lives. One area perhaps I didn't expect is diet advice. A new study out of Turkey found that chatbots are recommending to teen boys and girls that they restrict their daily calories to dangerously low levels and eat a balance of nutrients that are kind of out of whack. Remember, teenagers are growing, one pediatrician told us. If they aren't getting enough nutrition, it can really stunt their growth on a number of levels. And in extreme cases, it can lead to significant health consequences. Large language models, LLMs, they are designed to agree with you. So if you're looking to lose weight, they're going to push you pretty hard in that direction. They also sometimes don't know how to tell the difference between good information and bad information. And you know who does? Your doctor. I'm Dr. Sanjay Gupta, helping you live a better life.
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1: 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Or at least make a good argument. I don't even like to play. I've never fought so hard to defend something I don't like.
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12: A better life with Dr. Sanjay Gupta.
13: If you're caring for an aging parent, you may feel quite often that you're alone in what you're doing. But you're not. Not by a long shot. According to a new report by the Pew Research Center, 10% of U.S. adults are caring for a parent over age 65. Millions more are caring for a spouse or partner 65 or older. Beyond the sheer numbers, this report, perhaps unsurprisingly, found a major difference in caregiver well-being between men and women. One psychologist we spoke to suggested thinking 5 years in the future and imagining where you are right now. Will you be glad you took something on, or regretful that you didn't? You also need to cut yourself some slack, he said, especially women. Don't try to shoulder all of the burden by yourself. You might need to ask for help before you burn out. You'll be so glad you did. I'm Dr. Sanjay Gupta, helping you live a better life.

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5: You ever wake up in the middle of the night or maybe first thing in the morning and notice drool on your pillow? Unless you're sleeping next to someone who hasn't already seen all your good, bad, and ugly, it's probably not that big a deal and not anything to worry about unless it's something that just started happening recently. When people drool at night, it's often because of a stuffy nose, acid reflux, or being a mouth breather. People who sleep on their stomach or side are more likely to drool than someone who sleeps on their back. But in some cases, drooling at night can be a warning sign of something more serious, like dental issues, sleep apnea, or even early symptoms of Parkinson's disease. If you're at all concerned about this, the best place to start is with an ENT doctor, an ears, nose, and throat doctor. They can recommend a sleep study to possibly get some answers. I'm Dr. Sanjay Gupta, helping you live a better life.
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4: Did you know that almost half the vegetables and more than three quarters of the fruit that we eat in this country come from just one state, California? Yeah, it's true. And according to a new report by the Environmental Working Group, a health advocacy organization, a lot of this produce is tainted with PFAS, which are sometimes referred to as forever chemicals. Why? Well, the EPA says pesticides keep America's food supply safe, abundant, and affordable. And of course, these chemicals are used in every state, not just California. Now, if you are worried, though, about how much you're consuming, the best thing to do is to buy organic produce, if and when you can. Organic or not, you should rinse all fruits and vegetables under running water. Don't use any soap. And as one epidemiologist told us, use a brush on sturdier items like carrots, potatoes, and cucumbers. I'm Dr. Sanjay Gupta, helping you live a better life.
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10: A better life with Dr. Sanjay Gupta.
11: Heart disease is still the leading cause of death here in the United States and around the world. But what if there was something you could do earlier in life to reduce the odds of becoming a statistic? Well, here in the United States, tens of millions of adults already take a statin to lower their cholesterol. But new guidance put out by the American College of Cardiology and the American Heart Association now emphasize that treating high cholesterol sooner could significantly reduce a person's lifetime risk of heart attack or stroke. How early are we talking? In your 30s, believe it or not. Of course, you need to talk to your doctor about whether statins are right for you, but you should know that the evidence is really starting to stack up that shows the earlier you get a jump on reducing lifelong exposure to plaque-causing lipids and lipoproteins, the better the odds are going to be for you. Make sure you get your cholesterol checked. That's the first step. I'm Dr. Sanjay Gupta, helping you live a better life.
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14: You ever wake up in the middle of the night or maybe first thing in the morning and notice drool on your pillow? Unless you're sleeping next to someone who hasn't already seen all your good, bad, and ugly, it's probably not that big a deal and not anything to worry about unless it's something that just started happening recently. When people drool at night, it's often because of a stuffy nose, acid reflux, or being a mouth breather. People who sleep on their stomach or side are more likely to drool than someone who sleeps on their back. But in some cases, drooling at night can be a warning sign of something more serious, like dental issues, sleep apnea, or even early symptoms of Parkinson's disease. If you're at all concerned about this, the best place to start is with an ENT doctor, an ears, nose, and throat doctor. They can recommend a sleep study to possibly get some answers. I'm Dr. Sanjay Gupta, helping you live a better life.
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2: Did you know that almost half the vegetables and more than three-quarters of the fruit that we eat in this country come from just one state, California? Yeah, it's true. And according to a new report by the Environmental Working Group, a health advocacy organization, a lot of this produce is tainted with PFAS, which are sometimes referred to as forever chemicals. Why? Well, the EPA says pesticides keep America's food supply safe, abundant, and affordable. And of course, these chemicals are used in every state, not just California. Now, if you are worried, though, about how much you're consuming, the best thing to do is to buy organic produce, if and when you can. Organic or not, you should rinse all fruits and vegetables under running water. Don't use any soap. And as one epidemiologist told us, use a brush on sturdier items like carrots, potatoes, and cucumbers. I'm Dr. Sanjay Gupta, helping you live a better life.
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0: Almost half the vegetables and more than three quarters of the fruit that we eat in this country come from just one state, California. Yeah, it's true. And according to a new report by the Environmental Working Group, a health advocacy organization, a lot of this produce is tainted with PFAS, which are sometimes referred to as forever chemicals. Why? Well, the EPA says pesticides keep America's food supply safe, abundant, and affordable. And of course, these chemicals are used in every state, not just California. Now, if you are worried, though, about how much you're consuming, the best thing to do is to buy organic produce, if and when you can. Organic or not, you should rinse all fruits and vegetables under running water. Don't use any soap. And as one epidemiologist told us, use a brush on sturdier items like carrots, potatoes, and cucumbers. I'm Dr. Sanjay Gupta, helping you live a better life.
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9: More and more people are using magnesium supplements to help them sleep. But are they safe? And do they really work? Well, first, let's talk about actual magnesium. That's an essential mineral that is needed for more than 300 different processes in the body, according to one dietitian. And most people get enough of it simply from the foods they eat. Now, if you're not getting enough, there are a few different types of supplements you can try. But as always, you should talk to your doctor before starting any new medication or supplement, whether it's prescription or over-the-counter. Now, when it comes to the science, we looked into this, and I gotta say, there's not a lot of strong evidence that magnesium supplements will actually help you sleep. They might help you manage pain, they might help you lower your stress levels, or work to get your muscles to relax. And maybe it's those things then that help you get some better sleep. I'm Dr. Sanjay Gupta, helping you live a better life.
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10: You ever wake up in the middle of the night or maybe first thing in the morning and notice drool on your pillow? Unless you're sleeping next to someone who hasn't already seen all your good, bad, and ugly, it's probably not that big a deal and not anything to worry about unless it's something that just started happening recently. When people drool at night, it's often because of a stuffy nose, acid reflux, or being a mouth breather. People who sleep on their stomach or side are more likely to drool than someone who sleeps on their back. But in some cases, drooling at night can be a warning sign of something more serious, like dental issues, sleep apnea, or even early symptoms of Parkinson's disease. If you're at all concerned about this, the best place to start is with an ENT doctor, an ears, nose, and throat doctor. They can recommend a sleep study to possibly get some answers. I'm Dr. Sanjay Gupta, helping you live a better life.
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13: For the ninth year in a row, Finland has been named the happiest country in the world. That's according to the World Happiness Report put out every year by the Wellbeing Research Center at the University of Oxford in the UK. Two other Nordic nations, Iceland and Denmark, came in at numbers 2 and 3. Now, having spent quite a bit of time in these countries over my 2.5 decades as a journalist, I can tell you that this is not at all that surprising. There's an entirely different way of thinking in these countries. We before me, you might say. In other words, the mentality is less adversarial and much more, we're all in this together. One other interesting thing that came up was that no matter where someone lived, the more time they spent on social media, the less happy they were. Want to smile? It's simple. Put your phone away for a bit. I'm Dr. Sanjay Gupta, helping you live a better life.
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3: You know, I always say Atlanta has a way of holding history and the future in the same hand. And today that feels especially true. Happy Juneteenth. I'm Jade on Atlanta's hit music Q99.7 on June 19th, 1865. More than 2 years after the Emancipation Proclamation was signed, enslaved black Americans in Galveston, Texas finally learned that they were free. And that day became known as Juneteenth. And generations later, we are still honoring the joy, resilience, and the people who kept hope alive long enough for us to stand where we are today. And here in Atlanta, the heartbeat of black culture, innovation, music, business, and civil rights, we get to celebrate not only how far we've come, but the responsibility of making sure the next generation knows the story too. So whether you're headed to a cookout today, taking a day to rest, supporting a black-owned business, or just taking time with the people you love, enjoying a nice drink, supporting and cheering on Team USA against Australia later today, I hope that you have a moment to appreciate the shoulders we're standing on. We've got a lot of joy, a lot of music, and a lot of reasons to celebrate today together. Happy Juneteenth, Atlanta. Let's get into it on Q99.7.
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14: Eating a healthy diet is not only good for you physically, it can also keep your brain sharp as you age. According to a new study out of China, people who most closely followed the MIND diet slowed aging in key structures inside their brains by more than 2 years. The MIND diet is a combination of the Mediterranean diet, which we talk a lot about, and the DASH diet, which stands for Dietary Approaches to Stop Hypertension. All three of these diets are similar, but the MIND diet puts more of an emphasis on berries, beans, leafy green vegetables, fish, poultry, whole grains, olive oil, and nuts. You're not going to eat foods with a lot of saturated fat. We're talking cheese, butter, red meat, or anything fried. You really don't have to eat like this 100% of the time. That's the key. Just do the best that you can. I'm Dr. Sanjay Gupta, helping you live a better life.
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1: How are you, Jade?
0: I got that Friday feeling. What you up to?
1: Not much. I'm always just calling to say you guys always have the best music.
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1: Hi, it's Gracie Abrams with my new song, Hit the Wall. 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
1: In terms of balancing intimacy in songwriting and also hoping that they translate into bigger rooms as we tour them, I think is an exciting thing to consider. And, you know, I've been very lucky to learn from the artists that I grew up admiring who have done stadium tours, and I feel I've written some of the most personal, intimate songs I've ever heard, you know, and they've done it so successfully, I think. And it's not about anything other than, like, you personally connecting to the music. I think if you are, then the people around you very well might. So, you know, I'm lucky to feel very connected to my audience, and I know that they show up to our shows, you know, ready to feel that kind of connection. So they do a lot of the heavy lifting, I suppose, in that regard. And I just do my best every night to be as present as I possibly can so that we're all grounded in the same thing together.

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3: 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And if your dad's personality is, did you know I used to have a jumper? Well, we've got some world-class soccer in town and Braves baseball. 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
9: Eating a healthy diet is not only good for you physically, it can also keep your brain sharp as you age. According to a new study out of China, people who most closely followed the MIND diet slowed aging in key structures inside their brains by more than 2 years. The MIND diet is a combination of the Mediterranean diet, which we talk a lot about, and the DASH diet, which stands for Dietary Approaches to Stop Hypertension. All three of these diets are similar, but the MIND diet puts more of an emphasis on berries, beans, leafy green vegetables, fish, poultry, whole grains, olive oil, and nuts. You're not going to eat foods with a lot of saturated fat. We're talking cheese, butter, red meat, or anything fried. You really don't have to eat like this 100% of the time. That's the key. Just do the best that you can. I'm Dr. Sanjay Gupta, helping you live a better life.
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0: somebody who's crushing on you, can they call dibs? Atlanta's Hit Music, Q99.7. I'm Jade. Christina, what you think?
1: I think if you really don't have intentions of being with him, yes, that's wrong.
0: What if you are really into him and that person is a top-tier friend to you?
1: Oh, that's a tough scenario. I'll say no and just let it be. Like, I don't want to ruin a best friendship.
0: But what if it's not premeditated? Like, y'all just stepping out and, you know, they just happen to be there.
1: Okay, that's different. Like, I'm going to call dibs on him, too.
0: Wait. That's why you don't call dibs. You let them decide.
1: Yes, let the best player win.

Team USA plays today. It's Juneteenth and Father's Day weekend. This city is about to be rocking, and I hope you get outside to enjoy it. I'm Jade on Atlanta's Hit Music, Q99.7, and I've got to give a special happy Father's Day shout out to my dad, Daryl Jones. I love you, the coach of life, leader of all things, the one who's taught me everything I know. I love you, and I appreciate you so much. I cherish every moment we spend together, and I look forward to all the memories we'll continue to make.

0: Disco.
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2: ATL, you know if there's any city that knows how to turn history into celebration, it's us. Happy Juneteenth. Today marks 161 years since enslaved Black Americans in Texas finally learned they were free. 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
7: A better life with Dr. Sanjay Gupta.
8: Eating a healthy diet is not only good for you physically, it can also keep your brain sharp as you age. According to a new study out of China, people who most closely followed the MIND diet slowed aging in key structures inside their brains by more than 2 years. The MIND diet is a combination of the Mediterranean diet, which we talk a lot about, and the DASH diet, which stands for Dietary Approaches to Stop Hypertension. All three of these diets are similar. But the MIND diet puts more of an emphasis on berries, beans, leafy green vegetables, fish, poultry, whole grains, olive oil, and nuts. You're not going to eat foods with a lot of saturated fat. We're talking cheese, butter, red meat, or anything fried. You really don't have to eat like this 100% of the time. That's the key. Just do the best that you can. I'm Dr. Sanjay Gupta, helping you live a better life.
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0: and believe the dumbest of lies, and you look back like, how? Oh my God. Atlanta's hit music, Q99.7. I'm Jade. Craig, what's the craziest lie somebody ever told you?
1: Dad, I haven't slept with anybody else but you.
0: How did you find out she was lying?
1: I caught her in my bed.
0: No.
1: Yeah, turned around and walked away. But I wanted to do something, so she really didn't realize that I caught him. Later on that night, she called, wanted to know where I was, and I told her what I saw, and she tried to say, no, that's not really what you saw.
0: Oh, really? My eyes just deceived me? You guys were working out under the sheets? Unbelievable!
1: When you're in the heat of the moment, you always don't hear somebody walk.

0: 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Q99.7.
1: If they gonna talk no matter what you do anyway, why betray yourself and hold back? Why betray yourself and not be yourself? The only way to silence the noise is to kill them with success. The only way to conquer your fears is to look inside and look in the mirror. Nobody knows how to describe that feeling better than Justin Bieber. And here's a new one to write out to.

0: want you, I need you, oh God. I need these beautiful things that I've got.
1: From Georgia Tech to the airport, we'll get you there. Eventually.
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0: John from Ackworth. So, tell me, are you the daredevil kind of guy?
1: I'm the water park kind of guy. Lazy river.
0: So you may be more of a water, whitewater type of guy. Are we cool with the rides, though?
1: Oh, 100%. 100%. My three boys are ready for it.
0: Yes, let's go, Pops. We're having some fun. We're getting outside enjoying the sun.
1: We are. Thank you. I haven't called the radio in years, and I just didn't one.
0: I love when people say that because sometimes, you know, you have that just small inner thought, and you're like, let me just do it. What's the worst thing that can happen? And then you win.
1: Just push the button.
0: Yeah.

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1: Here's an idea. Don't.
2: Look, summer is too short to spend it saying, I wish I would have gone. So let's get your concert calendar into shape. Alex Warren and Shakira are almost here. They'll be here next week. Olivia Dean is coming later this summer. And Ed Sheeran and Teddy Swims are waiting for us this fall. So instead of watching everybody else's videos on the timeline, let's get you in the room, you and your bestie. 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Good luck. I could

0: headbanging. I know you just did in the car. Atlanta's Hit Music, Q99.7. I'm Jade. Kyle, what's a question that somebody could ask you that feels like a hug? It's so good.
1: How do you look so young?
0: I mean, that's good.
1: The older you get, you're like, damn, I'm about to be 37.

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I'm Jade. It's Juneteenth. It's Father's Day weekend. Team USA is playing today. We've got so much to celebrate, and I would love to hear you tell me something good, because I want to play You Live next.

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3: Denisha from Forsyth, pop it off. Tell me something good.
4: Yes, I'm actually really proud of all the progress that I'm making in therapy. I've been consistently going for the past year and a half after my divorce, and I'm just really proud of where I've been and where I'm going and where I'm at. I'm just always making breakthroughs, so I'm just really excited about that.
3: Oh, she's in her healed era. I know it feels good to reap the rewards of all the hard work you've been putting in from the inside out. Elijah from Atlanta, what's got you smiling today?
5: My three beautiful daughters. My oldest is turned 13.
3: Uh-oh, we got a teenager in the house. Happy belated and happy Father's Day weekend to you. I hope you have a beautiful weekend ahead. Ashley from Atlanta, tell me something good.
6: Me and my husband will be closing on our first house in a couple of weeks, so super excited for that. It's been stressful, but it's been good, and I'm glad that it's almost to a close.
3: Huge congrats. So I know we're pouring up some champagne, right?
6: Yes, ma'am.
3: Angie from Gainesville, tell me something good.
7: I am going on an 11-day free cruise to Greece, Egypt, and Turkey.
3: Girl, what?
7: Yes. It's in October. I am so excited.
3: Enjoy. I'm going to be living through you. If you've got good news you want to share right now on the

0: And I'm Jade, and I've got Cortez on the line from the South Side. Have you ever fallen in love with a situationship, and how'd you get there?
1: Yeah, I did. I sure did. To be transparent, she honestly was a rebound. I needed someone to take up some time. She was very into me a couple months into the entanglement.
0: Not entanglement, Jada Pinkett.
1: Well, I don't call it entanglement. Relationship or whatever. I started to see, like, good sense of humor, and she was very forthcoming and very freaky. It worked out very well. We dated on and off for, like, maybe 7 years.
0: 7 years? That turned into something serious.
1: I mean, we're still friends. Yeah.

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2: Do you ever wonder if soulmates are real or if love is just about timing? 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And that's what I hear in Teddy Swim's record. 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

0: 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I'm Jade. I've got Dallas joining me.
1: Hi.
0: What's been your goal? Like, top of mind, something you've been working towards?
1: Yeah, well, my resolution was to get healthier, get fit. You know, it's just one of those resolutions I'm just going to keep doing next Monday. Okay, next Monday I'm going to start.
0: It's always tough on summer break, and it's a 3-day weekend.
1: It's a Tuesday. Tuesday I'm going to start.

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10: You ever wake up in the middle of the night or maybe first thing in the morning and notice drool on your pillow? Unless you're sleeping next to someone who hasn't already seen all your good, bad, and ugly, it's probably not that big a deal and not anything to worry about unless it's something that just started happening recently. When people drool at night, it's often because of a stuffy nose, acid reflux, or being a mouth breather. People who sleep on their stomach or side are more likely to drool than someone who sleeps on their back. But in some cases, drooling at night can be a warning sign of something more serious, like dental issues, sleep apnea, or even early symptoms of Parkinson's disease. If you're at all concerned about this, the best place to start is with an ENT doctor, an ears, nose, and throat doctor. They can recommend a sleep study to possibly get some answers. I'm Dr. Sanjay Gupta, helping you live a better life.

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5: A better life with Dr. Sanjay Gupta.
6: For the ninth year in a row, Finland has been named the happiest country in the world. That's according to the World Happiness Report put out every year by the Wellbeing Research Center at the University of Oxford in the UK. Two other Nordic nations, Iceland and Denmark, came in at numbers 2 and 3. Now, having spent quite a bit of time in these countries over my 2.5 decades as a journalist, I can tell you that this is not at all that surprising. There's an entirely different way of thinking in these countries. We before me, you might say. In other words, the mentality is less adversarial and much more, we're all in this together. One other interesting thing that came up was that no matter where someone lived, the more time they spent on social media, the less happy they were. Want to smile? It's simple. Put your phone away for a bit. I'm Dr. Sanjay Gupta, helping you live a better life.
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2: 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You hit a ball in the gap, run. 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

0: sum up life lately? What is the lesson you are living in? Taylor from Kennesaw. It's Jade on Atlanta's Hit Music Q99.7. What do you think?
1: Lesson learned that I'm growing into is some of the same mistakes I was making when I was younger. I do the same thing now. Putting stuff to the side and then getting to a point where I'm overwhelmed. And I tell myself I'm going to get my stuff together. And then 2 months later, I'm back to that same point.
0: Oh, my God. You sound just like me.

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2: Hi, it's Gracie Abrams with my new song, Hit the Wall. 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
1: Gracie Abrams on the process of building her new album.
2: The process of building out this album was pretty exciting because there were all versions of starts for each of the songs. Some began with lyrics, some with melodies, and some with a very obvious feeling that, you know, for the first time in a while, I had the room being off tour to take, you know, the time to look at. So the process varied, which I sometimes get frustrated with in real time because, you know, you sometimes wish there could be a formula that always worked for you, but it's the unpredictability of making anything ever that really, I think, is what I love most in the end. You know, the road, looking back on the road that it took to get to a song feeling whole.

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9: Eating a healthy diet is not only good for you physically, it can also keep your brain sharp as you age. According to a new study out of China, people who most closely followed the MIND diet slowed aging in key structures inside their brains by more than 2 years. The MIND diet is a combination of the Mediterranean diet, which we talk a lot about, and the DASH diet, which stands for Dietary Approaches to Stop Hypertension. All three of these diets are similar, but the MIND diet puts more of an emphasis on berries, beans, leafy green vegetables, fish, poultry, whole grains, olive oil, and nuts. You're not going to eat foods with a lot of saturated fat. We're talking cheese, butter, red meat, or anything fried. You really don't have to eat like this 100% of the time. That's the key. Just do the best that you can. I'm Dr. Sanjay Gupta, helping you live a better life.

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1: 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My name is Ethan. We got one focus today, one focus only. I am getting you concert tickets. There are so many coming to Atlanta, whether it's Alex Warren, Shakira, Olivia Dean, which is, by the way, that's the one that I would pick. That's what we got going on. It is pick your ticket. Between all these artists coming to Atlanta, you get to pick. So here's the deal. 220. We're not too far off. 220. I'm going to give out a keyword. All you got to do is text it in. That is your chance at picking who you're going to see when they come to Atlanta. Get ready, baby.
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17: Heart disease is still the leading cause of death here in the United States and around the world. But what if there was something you could do earlier in life to reduce the odds of becoming a statistic? Well, here in the United States, tens of millions of adults already take a statin to lower their cholesterol. But new guidance put out by the American College of Cardiology and the American Heart Association now emphasize that treating high cholesterol sooner could significantly reduce a person's lifetime risk of heart attack or stroke. How early are we talking? In your 30s, believe it or not. Of course, you need to talk to your doctor about whether statins are right for you, but you should know that the evidence is really starting to stack up that shows the earlier you get a jump on reducing lifelong exposure to plaque-causing lipids and lipoproteins, the better the odds are going to be for you. Make sure you get your cholesterol checked. That's the first step. I'm Dr. Sanjay Gupta, helping you live a better life.
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0: Hold on, hold on. Aaron, you're telling me you're staying at home to watch the Team USA game. Your wife and daughter are going out. Are you not a big fan or something?
1: I am, but my wife is a big one and my daughter's a big one.
0: Oh, they're the big one. Well, hey, get on over to Stats Brew Pub downtown. We're throwing our Q99.7 watch party.
1: Oh, that's awesome. Thank you.
0: Yeah, you tell them to get down there, bro.
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2: 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Either Alex Warren, Shakira, Ed Sheeran, Teddy Swims, or Olivia Dean. 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I could

0: Hey, you know, I always got Posty loaded up here. Atlanta's in music, Q99.7. Obviously, a big day today. And Sarah, you said you are heading down to Atlanta. Not for the, you don't care about the soccer, you just want the fan fest out here.
1: Yes, I am.
0: Yeah, okay. Well, do we have the outfit at least picked out, or what are we doing?
1: I was thinking maybe some olive green skinnies, or maybe like a bootcut. I still don't know.
0: All right, so you're not going for the soccer. You're going to serve out here is what it's going down.
1: Well, okay. We are.
0: All right, look, you do a FIFA fan fest. Don't forget, get us on that Q99.7 app. Take us with you out there. We'll be getting that party going, game time or not. We got you.
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23: Heart disease is still the leading cause of death here in the United States and around the world. But what if there was something you could do earlier in life to reduce the odds of becoming a statistic? Well, here in the United States, tens of millions of adults already take a statin to lower their cholesterol. But new guidance put out by the American College of Cardiology and the American Heart Association now emphasize that treating high cholesterol sooner could significantly reduce a person's lifetime risk of heart attack or stroke. How early are we talking? In your 30s, believe it or not. Of course, you need to talk to your doctor about whether statins are right for you, but you should know that the evidence is really starting to stack up that shows the earlier you get a jump on reducing lifelong exposure to plaque-causing lipids and lipoproteins, the better the odds are going to be for you. Make sure you get your cholesterol checked. That's the first step. I'm Dr. Sanjay Gupta, helping you live a better life.
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I feel like all the visitors Atlanta's getting right now, they got the real Atlanta experience, right? Because yesterday we had terrible thunderstorms and rain, shut everything down, roads were flooding. And then today, beautiful sun's up, you know, nice out. 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

So it is a big day today, right? Just want to wish everyone a happy Juneteenth. Obviously, we're all excited to get the day off. But it's important to remember why we get the day off and how we got here. So make sure you're doing some reflection and enjoy your day off. It's Atlanta's Hit Music, Q99.7.

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1: Dude, shout out Olivia Rodrigo right there on Atlantis and Music Q99.7. All these shows struggling to sell tickets, and some big artists too. Yeah, not her. She's selling out like hot cakes. I hope she does some of the old stuff too. It's Q99.7.

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0: There we go. Let us hit music, Q99.7. My name is Ethan. Talk to me. Alexis, I know the game's already started. You're still trying to get down to FanFest right now downtown, right?
1: Yeah.
0: You wouldn't miss FanFest. Come on, now.
1: No, never.
0: Never. Do we think USA is going to win this game against Australia?
1: Yeah.
0: I don't know if that was enough energy. I don't know if you think they're going to win. I don't know. There we go. The game just kicking off. I'm amped up. I'm in the studio, but I do have a nice big TV watching it. So enjoy it for me. And of course, USA! USA! USA!
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11: A better life with Dr. Sanjay Gupta.
12: If you're caring for an aging parent, you may feel quite often that you're alone in what you're doing. But you're not, not by a long shot. According to a new report by the Pew Research Center, 10% of U.S. adults are caring for a parent over age 65. Millions more are caring for a spouse or partner 65 or older. Beyond the sheer numbers, this report, perhaps unsurprisingly, found a major difference in caregiver well-being between men and women. One psychologist we spoke to suggested thinking 5 years in the future and imagining where you are right now. Will you be glad you took something on, or regretful that you didn't? You also need to cut yourself some slack, he said, especially women. Don't try to shoulder all of the burden by yourself. You might need to ask for help before you burn out. You'll be so glad you did. I'm Dr. Sanjay Gupta, helping you live a better life.
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So we got that Taylor Swift right there on Atlantis and Music, Q99.7. And I got to be honest with you, right? The Toy Story movie is out today, and I'm obviously going to go see it. I don't know if I'm more excited to see the movie or if I'm like just waiting for that scene when that new song, the I Knew It, I Know You from Taylor Swift plays. I feel like from what I've heard, I'm going to bawl my eyes out. So I don't know. We'll see. It's probably both going to be good. Q99.7.

0: three to penalty kicks.
1: Oh, what a shot that is!
0: We're going global and welcoming the 2026 World Cup.
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0: an embarrassment to women, and Ethan's an a-hole.
1: That's a solid start.
0: 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We are 99 minutes commercial free. It's the Kristen Show with Kristen and Ethan. Maybe not for long, depending on how these comments go and if they get to our the powers that be. No, I'm just kidding. So Ethan and I posted some videos on Instagram at Kristen Show with Ethan. There's some very passionate commenters. And we're going to address some of those comments, okay? And hey, who knew we had so much in common, Ethan? We're both anti-feminist.
1: Yeah.
0: Again, I'm setting...
1: opposite ends of the spectrum, but same spot.
0: I'm setting women back, and you refuse to support women.
1: I hate women. I just hate them.
0: All right, so we're going to get into mine at 4 o'clock. We are going to delve into what Ethan's been dealing with for the last 24 hours, because I know it's... I've been dealing with comments like this for a very long time. This is kind of new for you.
1: Yeah.
0: And I know it's not just affecting you, but it's also affecting the women in your life who love you and who know you, i.e. your mother, your sister, and of course, your wife. Are we okay, Ethan?
1: I slept on the couch last night. No, I'm kidding. I'm kidding. No, we're all good. We're all good. They know me.
0: Yeah, but I mean, go ahead, and if you can put into words like how like they read these comments about how you misunderstood my...
1: Oh, yeah.
0: And again, the fact that this is all over a chin-up is quite comical.
1: I know. What a crazy start. No, there was a couple comments just saying like maybe things in the past that I've said on the show degrade... I don't know if degrading was the word, but like was not kind towards women, and then like I don't treat my wife very well, which is very strange.
0: But Shannon hopped in those comments.
1: She did. She was like, no, right away. So
0: and
1: that
0: I
1: was,
0: liked it.
1: Yeah, that was nice. That was nice. And then, just others... I mean, I do feel like a majority was saying like it is a learning experience.
0: For sure.
1: But yeah, there was quite a few that were like, wow, this guy literally hates women and thinks they can't do anything. So it's like, okay. Well, that's not what I was trying to get across.
0: So welcome to the world of personality driven radio. But hey, I love that people are passionate about our show.
1: Right. They're listening. We love that.
0: We love that for us. We don't love the comments for us, but we love that for us. Now, coming up at 4 o'clock, we are going to delve in to the comment that I am an embarrassment to women and that I set women back by crying on the radio.
1: Oh, love it.
0: Isn't life grand? Pass the vodka.
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6: 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And do they really work? Well, first, let's talk about actual magnesium. 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And most people get enough of it simply from the foods they eat. Now, if you're not getting enough, there are a few different types of supplements you can try. 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Now, when it comes to the science, we looked into this, and I gotta say, there's not a lot of strong evidence that magnesium supplements will actually help you sleep. They might help you manage pain, they might help you lower your stress levels, or work to get your muscles to relax. And maybe it's those things then that help you get some better sleep. I'm Dr. Sanjay Gupta, helping you live a better life.
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So if you've been hanging out with us all week, you know what we got coming up, right? Pick your ticket with so many good shows coming to Atlanta. We didn't know which ones to hook you up with, so we said, we're going to let you choose. We're going to make you do all the work. Whether it's Alex Warren, Shakira, Olivia Dean, Ed Sheeran, Teddy Swims, you get to choose. So next keyword we're giving out is coming up just after 4 o'clock. Once we give out that keyword, you text it in. Boom. If you're the winner, you're picking your show.

0: So look, Karina, you don't sound stressed out. You sound amped up. We good? What are we doing?
1: I'm getting ready for it. About to head in.
0: What do you do that you're just now heading in? Hold on.
1: I work at Tavern.
0: Tavern. Oh, that all right, so you're ready for all the soccer fans then, huh?
1: Absolutely.
0: Yeah, let's go. I know the game's going on right now. I got it on in here in studio. It's going to be wild after the game.

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2: So I can only assume a lot of weddings have Taylor Swift music being played. Does Taylor Swift play her own music at her wedding? Not saying she has to perform, but does Taylor Swift come on at the venue? Because, I mean, this song is good, so I wouldn't mind it if it played, you know? Taylor Swift, I knew it. I knew you.

0: an embarrassment to women. How dare I cry on the air and show emotion? Atlanta's Hit Music, Q99.7. It's the Kristen Show with Kristen and Ethan. Yeah, so the comments have been commenting.
1: Oh, yeah.
0: On our Instagram page, at Kristen Show with Ethan. I knew when we posted those videos, they would probably get a little traction.
1: I thought I was going down. I didn't know you were getting pulled in.
0: Well, you went down first, but as it typically does, because, you know, I've been a woman on the internet for quite some time.
1: Yeah.
0: Been doing this personality radio for quite some time. I knew. I told you. I called this, did I not? I said the tides will turn and they'll come after me because I cried. We are going to go ahead and dive right into this because I got 2 points to make. Okay. All right, so I'm going to do this comment first. I am not going to name the commenter because we had a lovely exchange and all was good.
1: Oh, okay.
0: Because I'm not backing down. All right. So the comment was, always love you, Kristen, and congrats. That's really great. But that was a little extreme, crying over his reaction. This is something I really honestly, Ethan, after I had that reaction, I've really took time to reflect and analyze and overanalyze because that's what I do. And what I wrote is, you know, I've analyzed and thought about my reaction. I'm really proud of it. Old Kristen would have backed down, laughed it off, ignoring my own true feelings to make sure somebody else wasn't uncomfortable. I stand by my reaction. I was really excited and then really hurt. I'm done apologizing for having emotions. I have discredited my own feelings and emotions pretty much my entire life for the sake of others. That is something I'm working on in therapy.
1: You couldn't do it just for one more person?
0: And then I go, this was huge growth for me. I own this just like Ethan owned his apology. And we were literally laughing about this an hour later.
1: Yeah.
0: Because no joke, you guys, Ethan and I started watching this an hour later together. And we were doubled over because we were laughing so hard. And the person responded back and they were like, I stand corrected. Emotional growth and a chin up. I'm proud of you too. They totally get it.
1: This was online?
0: Yeah.
1: Oh, you never get that kind of good convo online.
0: Yeah, right. Well, because I feel like I'm not going to attack you. But I feel like if you're going to say something like that, I have every right to like defend myself and to explain where all this is coming from. Now this is,
1: oh boy, this is the one.
0: This is the doozy. Unfortunately, we don't have enough time to really dive in right now, but coming up at 4:30, we will discuss this comment and how I am an embarrassment to all women.
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12: Eating a healthy diet is not only good for you physically, it can also keep your brain sharp as you age. According to a new study out of China, people who most closely followed the MIND diet slowed aging in key structures inside their brains by more than 2 years. The MIND diet is a combination of the Mediterranean diet, which we talk a lot about, and the DASH diet, which stands for Dietary Approaches to Stop Hypertension. All three of these diets are similar. But the MIND diet puts more of an emphasis on berries, beans, leafy green vegetables, fish, poultry, whole grains, olive oil, and nuts. You're not going to eat foods with a lot of saturated fat. We're talking cheese, butter, red meat, or anything fried. You really don't have to eat like this 100% of the time. That's the key. Just do the best that you can. I'm Dr. Sanjay Gupta, helping you live a better life.
8: He's got ties. He's got socks. 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Treat your dad to a $5,000 basement barbecue or backyard upgrade. 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
3: 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Alex Warren, Shakira, Olivia Dean, Ed Sheeran, Teddy Swims. 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

I've got to convince in my head that Team USA, before they took the field about Australia, they're playing right now. I just assumed that they were just blasting Eminem in the locker room, right? Like, getting hyped up. I mean, come on. You play Lose Yourself, you get it going. So, Landis in music, Q99.7. I know we got to go home.

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1: Hi, it's Gracie Abrams with my new song, Hit the Wall. It's Your Music Plus.
0: Gracie Abrams on how the sound and storytelling on her new album differs from her earlier work.
1: I think the sound and the storytelling on this album, as opposed to previous albums, it differs just in that it's a, you know, reflection of this time in my life, which I have never lived before now, you know. I think feels to me like an evolution, but not like an aggressive, you know, left turn. I feel like the process of making this album was a very connected one for me and for my collaborators. So I think that there's maybe a degree of patience to this record that I don't necessarily feel I hear in the same way in my previous ones.

0: When somebody accuses you of being an embarrassment to women, I think you have the right to speak up for yourself. Comments got a little heated on the Kristen Show Instagram page. Oh, yeah, by the way, follow us, please, at Kristen Show with Ethan. I'm ready to share this exchange. 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There was a back and forth, but we never came to a mutual understanding.
1: Oh, boy.
0: All right, so Kylia posted on the apology video.
1: Yeah.
0: This is embarrassing. And I responded, let me check. Nope. Not embarrassed.
1: Oh, jeez.
0: To which she responded, as a woman, it's honestly embarrassing to watch.
1: Oh.
0: You finally headline a show and end up crying on air because your feelings were hurt. That's something that should have been handled privately. Now Ethan is stuck comforting you when you're supposed to be the authority in the room.
1: Hey, come here. Come here.
0: For the record, that did not happen. Ethan was too scared to speak to me, if we're being honest. She went on to say, people say women are too emotional, in quotes, to lead, and moments like this are exactly why they say it. To which I responded.
1: Oh, you kept going?
0: Duh, have you met me?
1: No.
0: I said, I politely disagree. I appreciate vulnerability and emotion in leaders, both men and women. I watch this clip, and I see a woman owning her accomplishment, owning her feelings, and not backing down. I implore more women to do the same. This is the most empowered I've felt in some time. To which my troll popped on and said, great way to say it.

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heard the same. So we got a lot of good artists coming to Atlanta, right? It's kind of crazy. This year's been nuts. One of those artists is these guys right here. Alex Warren. I don't know why I said these guys, because it's a guy. If you want tickets, give me 10 minutes. We're going to get you that keyword to get in on Q99.7. They say the

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1: Q99.7. Look, one thing I love about this artist right here, Teddy Swims, is that he just loves giving his fans what they want. Even though he is literally on tour right now, he still is pulling up. Like, he's got this video. He was hanging out backstage, just a little impromptu performance, just pulled up a mic. I still count as acapella. I don't know. But he did this one. It's Teddy, Mr. Know-It-All.

0: BuzzFeed has rated Disney dads on their hotness and parenting skills in honor of Father's Day coming up this Sunday. Shall we go ahead and go over some of these ratings?
1: Let's get down to it.
0: 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All right, King Triton from The Little Mermaid.
1: That's the dad?
0: Yeah, he was the dad. He was Ariel's dad.
1: He had a good beard.
0: He did. So, DILF status, he's an 8 out of 10.
1: Yeah, I get that.
0: He's ripped.
1: Yeah.
0: Parenting, 5 out of 10. He was very overbearing, very controlling. Granted.
1: So much so, she wanted to leave home that bad.
0: But granted, homegirl was 16 wanting to get married. So, I kind of understand. I actually feel like his parenting rating should be higher. All right, so our next one.
1: That was a good start. Okay.
0: Yeah, right?
1: Okay.
0: Right. Mufasa from The Lion King.
1: What are they giving him?
0: Ready for this?
1: Yeah.
0: As far as DILF, 10 out of 10.
1: Okay, that's...
0: He's the kid
1: FBI!
0: No!
1: They're into animals. They're into animals.
0: That's called bestiality.
1: Yeah, get it. FBI on these people.
0: It's the voice, though.
1: It is kind of hot.
0: It's that's James Earl Jones' voice. Yeah. And parenting... They gave him a 10 out of 10.
1: I agree with that. 10 out of 10 for sure.
0: All right, well, I'll have some more for you later on.

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Atlanta's hit music.

0: So, Stacey, I know you didn't have to work today, but you're sitting in traffic right now?
1: 285
0: South. You just said it just like that.
1: Yes.
0: And it's still traffic, even though there's one coming?
1: I have no clue.
0: You know, no clue? Well, good news is, I know you wanted Zara Larsson. I got her, okay?
1: Yes.
0: Yeah. We're going to turn up a little bit. I got that Zara Larsson Midnight Sun on Q99.7.

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1: Just bangers. Dude, this World Cup has been awesome. I'm not going to lie. I'm not very much of like a soccer guy. Something about the World Cup just makes it sick. I know it was brutal. Christian Pulisic wasn't playing against Australia today, but that's okay. It was just so fun. And plus, I know FanFest, you know, got canceled at 3 p.m. yesterday. It's going all night tonight, 11:30 p.m. So get downtown if you weren't downtown for the game already. Team USA versus Australia. Get down there, have some fun, and yeah, we'll turn up.
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10: 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There's a term for that. Social offloading. And experts we talked to warned that this habit could be stunting emotional growth, leaving an already isolated generation who came of age during the pandemic even less prepared for the messiness of human interaction. Sure, AI can help you polish whatever it is you're looking to say, but that's not very human, right? It's the messiness that makes our interactions with each other so real. It's also what makes them so validating, help us to develop our confidence, our voice, our deep bonds with each other. Psychiatrists we talked to encouraged turning to family or friends when you're struggling to express yourself. 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I'm Dr. Sanjay Gupta, helping you live a better life.
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You know, with the World Cup going on, right? Like, Fan Fest downtown is all the rage here in Atlanta. I actually Googled things to do if you're not into soccer. I am not even... Now, granted, it could just be Google. I'm not even kidding. It asked... It gave me, like, the help report line, as if it's like I need help because there's because I'm not into soccer. So, basically, all you can do this weekend in Atlanta is go to the World Cup. Q99.7.

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1: I just can't get over this video, man. The whole Kai Cenat thing, the streamer university, people were going to the auditions at State Farm Arena, got shut down because it got too rowdy. And I get it, too. I get it why you won't be there, man. I mean, that's a chance at superstardom. I wouldn't be outside there. There's too much. People wait like hours and it got shut down. That's brutal.

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Because they had, and this sucks to be talking about how they had their championship parade, but even in the moment that is supposed to be just so exciting for them, there were still people wearing F. Trae Young shirts, which I know Trae Young is not on the Hawks anymore, but I mean, come on, you're celebrating your team and you're still yelling at rent-free, bro. It's Atlanta's in music, Q99.7.

0: have been rated on their hotness and their parenting skills in honor of Father's Day this Sunday. Let's get into it. Atlanta's Hit Music Q99.7. It's the Kristen Show with Kristen and Ethan. All right, so Ethan, I have this BuzzFeed list of Disney dads. And what they have done is at a score out of 10, ranked their parenting and also ranked their DILF status.
1: Of course.
0: Are we ready? Oh, congratulations on your first year being a DILF.
1: Am I DILF status?
0: I mean, that's weird coming from me.
2: I mean, you could just say it and you could just lie to me and just tell me.
0: Yeah.
1: Let's go, boys.
0: You're right. A DILF. All right, here we go. All right, first, Belle's dad, Maurice, in Beauty and the Beast. You remember the short little guy, white hair? He ended up getting caught by the Beast and was thrown into the prison. And then she went in exchange and he got released. And he was like that quirky little like engineer, always building things and creating stuff.
2: I'm surprised you remember it that well. I have no picture of this guy.
0: Okay. Well, anyway, DILF status, he's a 2 out of 10, which I thought was generous.
1: Oh, damn. Okay. All right.
0: But parenting, 10 out of 10, which I don't agree with because you let the Beast take your daughter.
1: Yeah, hold on.
0: And then you got to go.
1: That's all right. A little bit rigged, but okay.
0: Okay. All right. Next, we have Jasmine's dad, the Sultan in Aladdin.
1: Oh, yeah. Stud Muffin.
0: Which?
1: No?
0: Excuse me.
1: I'm thinking of Jafar. My bad. I'm thinking of the other. I'm thinking of the evil guy. That's my bad.
0: What's odd is the Sultan and Maurice from the Beast kind of favor each other. So his DILF is 3 out of 10.
1: Okay.
0: He does have a nice wardrobe. I appreciated
1: he's showing off. He's flexing.
0: Yeah. So whatevs. Parenting, 9 out of 10. Because he let his daughter marry who
1: That's
0: she wanted.
1: True. All right.
0: She fell in love.
1: Respectable.
0: Yes. All right. Lastly, Anna and Elsa's dad of the King of Arendelle from Frozen. So they gave him a DILF status of 7 out of 10.
1: Ooh.
0: I actually think he deserves a little hotter.
1: Okay.
0: I would actually give him an 8 out of 10.
1: Oh.
0: Parenting was 6 out of 10, which I disagree because, you know, they offed the dad. And so that automatically gets you a 0 out of 10.
1: That's a pity. That's a pity. Oh, it's not even a pity. It's a 0.
0: No, 0 out of 10. Dude, you left your children fatherless. You get a 0 out of 10. Get your
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7: Recent survey conducted by Common Sense Media found 1/3 of teenagers prefer AI companions over humans for serious conversations. There's a term for that, social offloading. And experts we talked to warned that this habit could be stunting emotional growth, leaving an already isolated generation who came of age during the pandemic even less prepared for the messiness of human interaction. Sure, AI can help you polish whatever it is you're looking to say, but that's not very human, right? It's the messiness that makes our interactions with each other so real. It's also what makes them so validating, help us to develop our confidence, our voice, our deep bonds with each other. Psychiatrists we talked to encouraged turning to family or friends when you're struggling to express yourself. They are keen to help. I'm Dr. Sanjay Gupta, helping you live a better life.
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7: If you're caring for an aging parent, you may feel quite often that you're alone in what you're doing. But you're not. Not by a long shot. According to a new report by the Pew Research Center, 10% of U.S. adults are caring for a parent over age 65. Millions more are caring for a spouse or partner 65 or older. Beyond the sheer numbers, this report, perhaps unsurprisingly, found a major difference in caregiver well-being between men and women. One psychologist we spoke to suggested thinking 5 years in the future and imagining where you are right now. Will you be glad you took something on, or regretful that you didn't? You also need to cut yourself some slack, he said, especially women. Don't try to shoulder all of the burden by yourself. You might need to ask for help before you burn out. You'll be so glad you did. I'm Dr. Sanjay Gupta, helping you live a better life.
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Atlanta's hit music, Q99.7 of Laura. Thanks for spending it with us. I know a lot to celebrate today. With it being Juneteenth, maybe you had work off and you've already started drinking. Listen, I am not here to judge. You live your life and get out there and enjoy.

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2: 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Is it going to be Alex Warren next week? Shakira next weekend? Olivia Dean in August, Ed Sheeran at the Benz in October, or Teddy Swims, our hometown boy. 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

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Stone Mountain is hosting a drone show. And if you can't make it tonight, they're doing it tomorrow and Sunday as well. 9 o'clock it kicks off. 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

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They have been knocked off the throne. I'll tell you by who. 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
0: Counting down the biggest songs in ATL. It's the A's Most Wanted with Laura.
4: Yes, it is on this Friday night. 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And if you have a request, all you got to do is text me. 404-448-0997. You're also going to want to keep that phone number because Pick Your Ticket continues every hour through Sunday night. So I got another keyword for you before we get to that number one song. Get you hooked up with tickets to your choice. Alex Warren, Shakira, Olivia Dean, Ed Sheeran, Teddy Swims.